Petty is on Jack 96.9. Jason here. We had a big World Cup game earlier. I don't want to play spoiler, but here's what I love to see, and I'm sure you do as well. The fact that while the World Cup is going on, we've got those watch parties, especially the one out at the PNE, which is great at the Arch, seeing the crowd just going crazy. Tomorrow we have a massive game. England is playing Argentina, and it's just, you're looking at two amazing teams. And I say this to you as a guy who is so into the World Cup now that I'm talking like one of those dummies on TV that knows what they're actually talking about. I don't know what I'm talking about. I just love it so much. I've collected all the Panini stickers, 980 stickers in the sticker book, and I'm only down to two now. I need two of those darn stickers.

0: Here's a mosquito making some cereal. That was random. And so is this.
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$10,000. What are you going to do with 10 grand? Are you going to go on vacation? Are you going to do something that you've never been able to go and do? Maybe go to Switzerland, go to the Matterhorn, see one of the most incredible mountains. I know we got them, but seeing the Swiss Alps is something. Maybe you want to go to Paris. Maybe you want to go to Hawaii. Think about it. Travel is so great. And if you have that $10,000 and then the amazing luau of meat that you will be serving up, because you're going to get a freezer full of beef. Think about that. That'd be such a great fall for you to have that 10 grand and then knowing you got a freezer full of beef. That feels like the best of both worlds. The way you can play is listen for that cow. And when you hear that cue to text, you get in, you get $100, and then you're a finalist for that 10 grand. So as you sit in traffic on the Grandview Highway, think about that 10 grand and what you want to spend it on.

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2: 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Again, real warm with the Humidex. Maybe a drip on Thursday. Otherwise, we're going to stay nice and hot and warm. 24 right now in Vancouver.
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20: Because if they don't, they're walking.

wonder, if David Bowie was still with us, I would just love to hear him, like, just talking about the world, because he always seemed like a futurist. It's Jason Manning, it's Jack 96.9, ice cream, it's all about ice cream. And here's the thing about Vancouver. We love our small batch ice cream. We do. And we love it. And we will have the weird flavors. Like, sure, I'll have a spoonful of your London Fog ice cream. I'm sure it's delicious. And then it ends up being delicious, right? Well, today it was announced Granville Island is going to now have an Ernest ice cream place where you're going to be able to sit outside and, you know, it's going to be great for tourists and us locals when we want to have an ice cream. But can we discuss the fact that Lee's Donuts is going to be steps away from this place and we need to figure out some kind of a collaboration? If anybody at Lee's Donuts or Ernest Ice Cream is listening to Jack right now, please have a Zoom meeting. Do what you need.

to say this. It's Jason Manning on Jack 96.9. Tomorrow is BC Blueberry Day. And I just had some. I bought organic BC. Yeah, I'm fancy. Organic BC blueberries. They are delightful this season. They are. So, you know, Bo and Gaston beg for them every night. You know they must be good. They're my new dogs. They're Frenchie. So, go buy some. They're

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1: Jack traffic.
2: 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Busy as well in either direction as you try and get over the Oak Street Bridge. 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It's going to be warm again tomorrow, and it's going to be just like today. Very humid. Well, it does feel humid out there. Humid on Thursday with a drop maybe. Otherwise, nice and warm through the weekend. 22 right now in Vancouver.
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1: 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I'm so glad. 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
0: Perfect.
1: Hey, Vancouver. It's Sarush again from Call Mo. 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
3: 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That's September 3rd at Vancouver's Freedom Mobile Arch. And Boy George and Culture Club are part of the Summer Night Concert Series. That's at the PNE. And Jack presents that show September 7th. Barnside Harvest Festival, that's September 11th to 13th. Patterson Park and Ladner, great lineup, including Smash Mouth, Big Wreck, Tom Cochran, and more. And Weezer, September 12th. At Rogers Arena.
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1: 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Oh, let's get it on road trips. 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
1: 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She made me nervous. 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

0: 96.9, big news from Nickelback. If you are a fan, they announced yesterday they are releasing their 11th album on October 30th. It's called Everything Under the Sun.
1: Everything?
0: Everything. Yeah. It's like everything but the kitchen sink.
1: No, it's everything under the sun. That's how you say it.
0: You do a really good rock voice.
1: Thank you. You know, looking at these guys, man, they look young and fit, and you know, they've been around for a lot of years, but they are really, really aging well.
0: They are aging well.
1: Yeah.
0: Maybe a little spritz here, a little spritz there, and you know what? I love it. Why not you, Chad?
1: You know what? I think it's this West Coast air. They live out here, right?
0: Sure, yeah, that's what it is.
1: Keeps you fresh.
0: A little Botox, too, you know, which was invented here in Vancouver. Is that part of the West Coast air?
1: There you go.
0: they did release the new single, though. You ready for this? Give me a little Welcome Nickelback to the Stage.
1: Welcome Nickelback to the Stage with their new hit, Rockin' and Rockin'.
0: Hey? Right?
1: Yeah, that's a good riff. I like it, man. That sounds real good.
2: Welcome to the human ocean.
1: Okay.
0: Yeah.
1: So that one's out right now.
0: That is out right now. Rattle the cage.
1: All right, then. Everything Under the Sun, October the 30th here.
0: I hope they have a soft ballad on it besides Rattle the Cage.
1: Maybe if you get a chance, pop out by that giant acreage that Chad Kroeger owns out there in Abbotsford. He's got himself a massive property with a tennis court.
0: Oh, geez.

0: 96.9. It's Christy and Fraser. It's going to be beautiful today. Hot, you guys. Like 25 up to 30 again inland. Just hot, hot and sunny.
1: Spanish football fans today. Woo!
2: Let's go, Spain!
1: Oh, man, that's pretty good.
0: Yeah, that's good. Yeah.
1: Upset France yesterday, 2-0, actually really controlled the entire vibe of the football match.
0: They've had too many wins, so I'm fine with France being out.
1: France has been to the last two World Cup finals and haven't won either of them.
0: Okay. All right.
1: Spain moves on to the final, and they're going to play the winner of the match that's happening this afternoon here just after lunchtime. So
0: I'm assuming David Beckham is going to go because this is a big deal for him. He's had a rivalry with this team since like 1998. He got a red card when they played each other, and Argentina won on penalties. Really? So this, I imagine the whole family's going. I don't know if you saw Posh Spice at the last game with him when England won. She didn't even get up and cheer. She just sat there looking mad.
1: Really?
0: Yeah, very on brand. Imagine not even being excited about that. You're just like, whatever.
1: I'm so rich. I don't even care. I don't even get excited about anything anymore, man. I was a Spice Girl, seriously. So they've actually hired extra security for this match.
0: Really?
1: Today. There's a ton of tension between Argentina and England that goes back historically.
0: Oh, yeah.
1: So it's going to be a spicy match today.
0: Does anyone still care about FIFA? Are you guys still watching the World Cup? Does anybody cheering? Is anyone taking the day off to day drink at a great British pub today?
1: There's the question right there.
0: Now that's what you should be doing.
1: Yes. Are you taking the afternoon off? Because if you're not, you know what? It's not too late.
0: You're not doing the World Cup right still.

0: hit the road.
1: Jack traffic.
2: Westbound Highway 1, right after the Portman Bridge, through the Cape Horn stretch. Really, really slow, but it will open up. Once you hit, you know, before Brunette, then you're opening up and good to go. Northbound the Stalawasin Bridge around 128th on King George is slow for a short little bit there like it usually is. 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
6: Who's worried about losing their hair?
7: Over here.
6: You worried about it?
7: Yeah, big time.
6: Well, dermatologists are saying wearing a dirty ball cap won't directly make your hair fall out, but a buildup of sweat, oil, and bacteria and fungi can irritate the scalp and inflame hair follicles in worsening conditions. Oh. So they're asking you, wash your hat. If you got a dirty hat, wash your hat. It's important.
7: We'll get into how you actually wash a hat without ruining it on another show, because that's a complicated matter altogether.
6: Yeah, I think you got to buy something, like a special thing or something.
7: I believe for the longest time, they used to always tell us just wearing a hat actually led to baldness, right? Because, I don't know, you know, covering up your hair follicles or whatever. But, I've tried a few different things. I've tried the shampoos, mm-hmm. you know, the old Rogaine. You can take finasteride, which is a medication that's not actually intended for that, but does have does help your hair from falling out. You have to talk to your doctor about that. They don't like to give it to you. But
6: you just got real serious.
7: I think about this constantly. Who doesn't? Honestly, it's proven that for men and anybody who's losing their hair, it's like you feel like you walk in the room like everybody's looking at your bald spot,
6: right?
7: Like everybody, even though they're not. But it's just something that's in your head.
6: Hey, if you got the means, I say you get a hair transplant all the way. Did you ever see that Saturday Night Live sketch where they took the hair from down there and put it up there?
7: Yeah.
6: And it was all like Brillo pad-ish on the head.
7: It looks real good, Bob. Yeah. Real good.
6: Well, listen, maybe your dad and your dad's dad did this back in the day, but there's been like a bunch of old wives' tales. So I think taking, what did you say? Some sort of finasteride or something?
7: Finasteride is a pill you can take.
6: You know, getting your hair done, washing your hat. There's things that you can do, but back in the day, people believed that the sulfur in onions would wake up hair follicles. So you would take an onion and you'd rub it all over your head.
7: Okay. Way to chase women away quicker than being bald is definitely having onion head.
6: Well, this is, I don't know if this is worse or better, but the idea animal fat could nourish the scalp, so you would rub chicken or goose fat on your head.
7: Okay.
6: Gets worse. In some rural traditions, manure, cow manure, was believed to have healing properties for hair and for skin, so you just rub that all over your hair.
7: Like with a lot of these cures, even back in these old times, do you think somebody was just messing with people? Hey, this works great. Put poop on your head, I'm telling you.
6: Oh,
7: meanwhile,
6: totally.
7: They're laughing about the advice they gave you.
6: Well, and also in the 1800s, bear grease was sold as a miracle hair tonic.
7: Get your bear grease right here.
6: And by the way, I know you're always like making fun of me about my full moon stuff when I put out the moon water and stuff, but many believe trimming your hair during a full moon would make it grow back faster and thicker.
7: All right, then. Just bathe under a full moon, you guys.
6: I'm trying to give you helpful tips.
7: Yeah,
6: these are all free. Go buy an onion, rub it on your head, go to work.
7: A few minutes later, you'll look like Fabio, the cover of those romance novels. Flowing hair, blowing in the wind. Just had to rub an onion on my head.

Jack salutes everyday heroes. Like you, driver who dims their high beams immediately when you pass. 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

0: 9. I hope you're having a great little morning so far. It's going to be hot today, you guys. Up to 30, hotter inland, and expect sunshine.
1: I am Fraser, and I like my steak medium well.
0: Yeah, we know.
1: I know we've been through it all yesterday. What is something that you low-key judge people for? It's not something real serious, although you may think that steak cooking is a serious matter, but...
0: You literally only had one person in support of cooking a steak well done. Yesterday, out of like 35 people.
1: We've never had so much action on our text line as people pop in here to tell me how much I sucked.
0: Yeah.
1: Because I eat my steak medium well.
0: Yeah.
1: And so, yeah, clearly you judge people for it. And I guess that's okay. It's a harmless matter.
0: Uh-huh.
1: But I thought I'd ask if there's anything else you'd like to share. Something that you just low-key judge people because they choose to do it. And what is it? 969-007, if you'd be willing to send us a text about it.
0: Well, I mean, I want to share one, but I just have so many.
1: Okay, well, just give us one.
0: I don't know. I don't know. I need to think about it.
1: Wait, you got to select your favorite? You got to select your favorite piece of judgment?
0: I just feel like you just, oh, you know what? Actually, I know, first of all, let me stop you if you want to be like, that's the way you should properly park your car. People that circle a parking lot to find a good spot.
1: Yeah.
0: You don't have time in life for that.
1: Okay.
0: And then backing up in a spot, which doesn't need a backup in. You're just showing off. I low-key judge. I'm always like, oh, of course you're backing up. Of course I have to wait while you back up.
1: Yeah, yeah. Okay, there you go. Thank you very much. So Christy low-key judges you for backing into a parking spot.
0: Yeah.
1: That's fine. Mark says, my buddy has Oreos with water instead of milk. I judge him.
0: Mark, that is disgusting. Actually, I'm going to add that to my list.
1: What's even the point? You're just making it soggy.
0: You just want it wet?
1: Yeah.
0: Ew.
1: Good example. Thanks for getting us started here, Mark. You low-key judge people for something that they do that's not that serious, but you do it anyway.
0: Well, that might be a friendship over, Mark. I think you need to think about that a little bit.
1: 969-007. Hey, hit us up with a text.

0: Jack traffic.
1: 91 northbound, right around 64th Avenue, leading up and just past here. Really heavy volume through that stretch of road. You're looking a little better on westbound Highway 1. A little slow, some fairly dense traffic right after the Portman Bridge. But then you're just steady and slow through Highway 1 as you make your way towards the ironworkers. It is moving, however. And northbound of the Stalawasa Bridge, right around 128th Street, that typical spot there. It's really slow going. 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
2: We've got a high of 30. It's going to be sunny. It's going to be hot. Well, it looks like here comes the well-done meat eaters this morning.
1: Thanks for showing up for me today. Where were you guys yesterday when I needed you?
2: Because they didn't want to be low-key judged yesterday by everybody else. Right. They were like, well, I'm not texting it. I like a well-done steak.
1: What do you low-key judge people for? Rob says I low-key judge people that clap at the end of a movie or when a plane lands. Drives me crazy.
2: I was in one of my workout classes yesterday, and it was wrapped up. Yeah. And everyone clapped, and I was like, no.
1: I refuse to get involved in
2: this. This is not a clapping situation.
0: Wake the fun up! Jack Mornings with Christy and Fraser.
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4: Jack Mornings with Christy and Fraser.
5: What's something that you'd admit to, you know, low-key judging people for? Just a little thing, and you see it, and you're like, ugh. And you know what? Phaedra is low-key judging you for low-key judging everybody who backs into parking spots. Phaedra says backing into a parking spot's way easier than backing out of a parking spot. It's the only reason why I back in. It's easier. Lay off me, Christy.
6: This is why I said don't come at me, because I knew we would be getting these texts about this. Kim's here for me. Yes, Christy. Or those who literally sit and block traffic and wait for a parking spot when there's another only a couple away, but they're not budging, right? They're not moving. Also, Tom said, we implemented reverse parking at my work as a safety precaution in order to escape. I'm aware.
5: There you go.
6: I'm aware.
5: Yeah, we're low-key judging you for low-key judging them.
6: I had an ex who used to do this.
5: There it is.
6: Parking was such a deal. Parking was such a big deal.
5: I see. Okay.
6: Just park. Yeah. We'll walk. That, you know what I mean?
5: Was that what ended the relationship?
6: That was the straw, right?
5: The last straw. Backing into parking
6: Girls
5: spots.
6: Girls just don't always want to wait while you find a tight parking spot and back in it. Oh, everyone can see. You're such a good partner.
5: That was the original lyrics for the song, actually, but it was a little clunky and too long to sing for Cyndi Lauper.

Wake the fun up. It's Jack Mornings with Christian Fraser. 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From steel toes to weekend clothes.

0: 96.9. This is Christy and Fraser. Hope you're having a great morning. So far, if you're an adult wearing both straps on a backpack, no.
1: Both straps on a backpack?
0: That's one of the top things that people judge other adults for. If you have both straps on your shoulders and you're an adult.
1: You mean the way that it was intended to be carried?
0: Yeah, it's not cool.
1: Okay, but the other way hurts your lower back. Mm-hmm. So, okay, you guys, whatever you want to low-key judge people for, I guess, go right ahead.
0: You know what's funny? You know what else is on this list of things that are commonly low-key judged about? When you announce a pregnancy and the couple says, we're pregnant, or the man says, we're pregnant. Apparently that really ruffles a lot of feathers.
1: Okay, interesting.
0: We're pregnant.
1: Okay. Okay.
0: I think it's funny.
1: They're being judged for everything. It's Mary Alla who says, you know, I'm tall female. I'm 6'2". Talk about judgment.
0: Oh, I bet.
1: And
0: hey?
1: I'm taller than my husband, and it happens all the time. People judge me for it. They stare, and it's like,
0: tall women
1: not
0: are
1: cool.
0: Hot. As a short woman, I can tell you right now. Short women or jealous of you tall women. 6'2", yeah. Wow.
1: Being tall is amazing.
0: Hot.
1: Marie says, I put ketchup on my mashed potatoes.
0: Yeah, judging you.
1: I get judged real hard for that.
0: But
1: I don't judge them when they put hot sauce on everything.
0: Yeah.
1: You know, but you're here you are judging me.
0: Yeah.
1: Fine.
0: Yeah.
1: Linda lives in Hastings. Sunrise says, people who stay behind the line when turning left instead of sliding out and merging into the intersection. Really upsets me.
0: Yeah.
1: Derek texted and said, here's what I low-key judge people for. Chatting with me when I'm in the sauna. Starting up small talk conversations here.
0: Yeah.
1: Talking about politics while I'm trying to get a steam and relax.
0: How
1: here.
0: Is that relaxing? Nobody that wants to talk about politics is relaxed about the conversation.
1: 100%. Nobody in the history of ever. Okay, Catherine, what do you low-key judge people for?
2: So I don't care about your race, your religion, your sexual orientation. But if you don't like the Princess Bride movie, why are you even here?
0: Inconceivable!
2: Inconceivable, exactly.
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4: I'd like to go twice. 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
1: Sending the last one standing for a fun night at Playland here. Get you on the rides and everything. So we got a couple of passes for Playland. Go enjoy yourself. Spend the entire day. They're open later now on a few nights of the week. So get yourself in there and have some fun.
2: We have playing Scotty, David, Irina, and Marie. First up is Scotty. How you doing this morning, Scotty?
3: Bright and cheery. I'm awake.
2: Good.
3: Ready to play.
2: So all you need to do is be awake.
1: Scotty, how many times has England won the World Cup? Multiple choice here. 3, 4, or 1? How many times?
3: 4.
1: Scotty's down. Sorry, Scotty.
2: Sorry, Scotty.
1: The England has only won the World Cup once, and it hasn't been since 1966, you guys. But they play today at noon against Argentina.
2: Okay, it's down to 3. David, you are up next. David, okay. Your phone.
4: Yeah.
1: Hey, David, the Vancouver Canucks mascot is a finalist for the Mascots Hall of Fame. Do you know the mascot's name, Dave?
4: Finn.
1: Finn is correct.
2: All right. Are you going through a tunnel right now?
4: Always. Nope.
2: Okay. Yeah. All right. Just sounds like it then. Okay, cool. All right, Irina, you are up.
5: All right.
1: All right, Irina, can you... sorry, I'm having a moment here. The capital of which South American country, Irina, has the highest number of bookstores per capita in the entire world? Which South American country is it?
5: Peru?
2: Sorry. Sorry, Irina.
1: The answer is Argentina.
2: These are tough today.
1: Buenos Aires, Argentina has 730 bookstores. There are as many bookstores as grocery stores.
2: I noticed the theme happening here.
1: Do you?
2: A FIFA theme.
1: What are you talking about, madam?
2: Okay, well, right. We are between two now. So, Marie, you're in the pole position, which is the honey spot. It's just you and Dave, so you need this right or Dave gets the passes, okay?
5: Okay,
1: Marie, on this day in 1988, the very first Die Hard movie was released in the movie theaters. Who played John McClane, the main character in that movie?
5: Oh, I can see his face. I can't think of
2: it. Oh, Marie. Oh.
1: Bruce Willis.
2: Oh, thanks for playing, Bruce Marie. Bruce Willis. He was perfect in that movie.
1: You know, you always argue about whether that's a Christmas movie, but the fact that it was released in July is a pretty hard argument against it.
2: But it's
1: no?
2: Christmas. It's Christmas. Okay, let's ask Dave. Dave, can you hear me?
4: Yeah.
2: Dave, do you think Die Hard is a Christmas movie?
4: Absolutely.
1: Wow, okay, look at that.
2: Sweet.
1: There's the last one standing. Dave, sending you off to Playland, my friend. Have yourself a fun night, okay?
2: Thank you for playing, and we will play again for more Playland tickets.

0: Jack traffic.
1: Westbound Highway 1, looking to go to the Portman Bridge. Afterwards, though, you got a stretch of road there where it's pretty much gridlock. And then, you know, fairly steady traffic for most of your route for the rest of the way to the ironworkers. But you're gonna open up. It's not too bad this morning. But we do have a little issue here that'll slow you down. 91 northbound here between 64th and 72nd Avenue is really slow. And around 128th northbound to the Stalowassa Bridge, slow down in that typical spot where it's always a little bit slow.
2: Beautiful and hot today. We could get up to about 30. It is 15, and it's going to be sunny all day long here in Vancouver.
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0: Happy National Hot Dog Day to all you glizzy guzzlers. Right? It's a big day. Big day for you, Fraze. Yeah.
1: Again, for everyone who's just tuning in, glizzy guzzler is someone who eats hot dogs. It's glizzy's like what young people call a hot dog these days. So just, I feel like we have to explain it every time. Because it's sort of like, what? Yeah. Glizzy Guzzler, what?
0: Best nickname ever.
1: Yeah, great. I agree.
0: You know what we missed? Because, 4th of July, America's birthday, was celebrated over the weekend. We missed Nathan's hot dog eating contest. And yes, Joey Chestnut won for the 18th time.
1: Yeah, I ate like 64 hot dogs.
0: That's
1: or something.
0: That's disgusting. How many can you eat in a sitting?
1: I've never done my full max, and I think I've claimed I could eat, you know, like 15 or something. But my real record is I have eaten 7 while camping. I ate 7 hot dogs, including buns, while camping, all within about an hour. So that's my limit.
0: That's a big deal. And you're not like Joey Chestnut. You don't dip them in warm water.
1: No, I do not. I just eat them with mustard and relish as intended and no water.
0: Whoa, condiments too. I mean, you're just adding to the dog. So 6, right? There's a
1: 7
0: hot dog bar in Gastown called Breeze. And I guess the champion there has only eaten 6. I mean, you could beat it. But here's the catch. You can go and you can eat 7, Fraze. But if you don't make it to 7, you got to pay for all those dogs. But if you make it to 7, you don't have to pay for those dogs. Can anybody out-eat Fraser in a hot dog eating competition? We're not legally allowed to host one, so.
1: Yeah, no,
0: but you can speculate.
1: Yeah, what if somebody was to choke on a wiener or something like that? That would be bad.
0: We don't want you to go to wiener jail.
1: No, we don't. A lot of liability potential there.
0: A lot of liability. I don't want to be in charge of that cleanup, and somebody's going to puke.
1: Who can top, who can eat more than 7 hot dogs? Who could break that, record? 969-007.

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1: Jack traffic.
2: Highway 1 westbound. You're pretty good on the Portman Bridge, but after that, steady slowdowns. You're going to hit some spots where you're going to be moving very slowly, and then it opens up, slows down again. The worst part being around Gilardi, and then once you hit East 1st, you're very slow going until you get to the Iron Workers Bridge. Northbound Stalawas around 128 there, really slow going. Northbound 91 between 64th Avenue and 72nd Avenue, fairly heavy traffic here. And through the Queensboro Connector prior to the Queensboro Bridge, pretty slow as well. But once you get to the bridge, you're going to be moving along nicely and good to go for the rest of your route. 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
3: Beautiful, sunny, and beautiful day for a barbecue. It's National Hot Dog Day. Steve said, Fraser, I'll cook Fraser some well-done hot dogs at my barbecue. He can sit with the kids at the kids' table while the adults eat steak.
2: Right?
3: Yeah, that's right.
2: I told you how I take my steak, and I'm going to be judged for it.
3: How many hot dogs did you say you could eat?
2: I said I could eat 7 easily.
3: Well, Justin texted and said, rookie numbers, Fraser. I do 10, no problem. My record, 14. I asked Justin, I'm like, do you not get sick? Like, 14 hot dogs. Yeah. He said, nope, not sick. I'm a pig. Good work, Justin.
2: Yeah, that's pretty impressive.
3: Love that.
2: That's pretty impressive, Justin. Well done.
1: Wake the fun up.
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1: All right, we're looking for Gary.
2: Hello.
3: Is this Gary?
2: It is.
3: Gary, this is Moolah.
2: No way.
3: Oh, yeah. I'm glad you're laughing because I thought you'd hang up on me because that was just real crazy.
2: Awesome. How you guys doing?
4: Great. Great, Gary. How are you today, Gary?
2: I'm doing good as well. Just on my way into work.
4: Fantastic. Gary, you are now a finalist for Jack 96.9's Cash Cow.
2: Awesome.
3: So you are a finalist for the $10,000, the freezer full of meat that we are giving away September 3rd, but you also instantly get $100.
2: Awesome. I never win these things.
4: Amazing. That's great, Gary. Well, we wish you good luck winning the whole thing in the end.
2: Appreciate it.
3: If you end up winning the $10,000 and that freezer full of meat, Gary, what are you going to do with it?
2: Well, I'm going to barbecue the meat, the $10,000, I'll probably put it towards a vacation. My wife and I just got married in May, and we haven't had a chance to take a honeymoon yet, so I'll probably put it towards that.
4: Good for you, Gary. Congratulations on your wedding, and hopefully you get that honeymoon. Best of luck.
2: I appreciate that. Thank you very much.
4: How do you like your steak cooked, Gary? Question.
2: Medium rare.
3: Oh, sorry, Phrase. He's looking for well-doners. I'm a medium rare gal, though, Gary. I get you.

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8: 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He wants to open it up so more people can enjoy it, and a lot of people are very excited about it.
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8: 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You got the views of English Bay, the mountains, the Vancouver skyline. 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
9: Not according to Valerie, who visited Kits Pool and said, very disappointing pool. There's absolutely nothing available. There's no restaurant. There's no drinks. There's no lounge chairs. Once you leave, you can't re-enter.
8: Okay.
9: Not worth paying for entry just to be stuck inside with nothing.
8: It's a swimming pool. Isn't that where you went?
9: Definitely not comfortable. Marco said, ugh, long queue if you don't pre-book. Lack of information on whether you'll even be able to enter or not as a walk-in. We waited in line for an hour, and we were told we couldn't get in the pool because it was full capacity.
10: It was empty.
9: Kim said, this pool might be fun for locals and maybe people from colder climates, but we didn't enjoy it. The surrounding area is asphalt. So that's where you're supposed to put your towel. You're just supposed to lie down on the asphalt. The pool, it's heated. It's not warm. It's cold. The play area of the pool only goes 2.5 feet deep. So it's not even fun to swim in. And last but not least, Ben, one star. It's just a pool.
8: Okay, Ben, that's it.
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1: With Christy and Fraser in the morning.
0: Wake the fun up!

0: Jack 96.9, it's Christy and Fraser. What a gorgeous day. Going to get up to about 30. It's going to be sunny. How many times have you done the gross grinds?
1: Well, I've thought about it a bunch of times. I did do it once, though. I did it once.
0: How hard is it? Because I've never done it.
1: It's challenging. It's straight up. It's only, 90 minutes, but it's straight up. It's tough.
0: Well, check this out. You know, our beloved Sedin brothers, they're up there all the time. They just go up there, like, when they're bored. They're up and down, up and down.
1: Jogging.
0: I love when they take the rookies for the Canucks up there, though, because it's like, if they're going to outrace you, you better get moving. You know what I mean?
1: That's how they ring in. If you can't do the grind, then you can't. You're not gonna make the team, man.
0: No, you're gonna be embarrassed. It's gonna be an embarrassing year. The Sedins are inviting all of us to join them on the gross grind. So it's the new Sedin versus Sedin grind event. It's happening in September. So you'll be, if you sign up for this is hilarious. You'll be randomly assigned Team Daniel or Team Henrik.
1: Okay.
0: And then your team will race and you're fundraising for they have an amazing charity, the Sedin Family Foundation, which helps children's health and education with a focus on family wellness here in British Columbia. So it's great. Early bird registration is open. I'm going to do it.
1: Yeah.
0: If anyone wants to do it, I want to do this because that's,
1: Okay.
0: It's the only way I'm going up with them.
1: You've said this out loud.
0: I trust them.
1: You cannot back out now.
0: No.
1: You have to do
0: it. I'm not afraid of doing the gross grind.
1: You are.
0: I'm more of a lie on the beach and have a beer type lady Saturday morning.
1: Yeah.
0: You know what I mean?
1: I know you are.
0: I'm not a grout, I'm not grinding up the grouse.
1: Yeah. Make sure you don't have any beer before you grind up the grouse, okay?
0: Yeah, no,
1: make sure you're fresh, you're ready.
0: I don't know, which brother do I get? Is it Daniel or Henrik? Which one crushes beers?
1: I don't think either of them do,
0: No, they don't?
1: If anybody ever questioned the toughness of these two when they were playing in the league, as some did, well, watch those guys roll up and down the grouse grind like it's nothing.
0: You know, the problem is their faces are kind. They don't have angry faces.
1: That's true.
0: So you just don't. It's sort of like you don't expect them to be so hardcore.
1: But they're tough. They're tough, all right.

0: Jack traffic.
1: Well, Highway 1 westbound between Willingdon and McGill is basically a standstill. You're not moving. You'll be fine once you get to the Iron Workers. It opens up for a bit. Then you're okay to the Iron Workers. And then off the Iron Workers, also a little slow to North Vancouver as well. The 99 northbound of the Oak Street Bridge, slow going for a long stretch. And you're also going to run into some significant slowdowns if you're heading to the Knight Street Bridge. Shouldn't last too long. And then you'll be on your way. Knight Street, at least here. 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
2: We've got a high today. 30 is going to be hotter, inland. Just gorgeous. It's sunny. It's beautiful right now. It is 17 in Vancouver.
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1: Hey, we just hooked up Gary as a finalist for Jack 96.9's Cash Cow so he could win 10 grand, freezer full of beef, got himself 100 bucks, and Moolar Cash Cow could be rolling through at any time and coming your way again today here. Since we started doing this, giving away all this freezer full of meat, every day we get five or six texts that state this.
22: Hey, where's the meat?
1: Guess I love it. You remember that? It's a Wendy's commercial.
2: Yeah.
1: From the 80s, with these three old gals looking at the bun. There's a lot of bun. There's so much bun. Where's
22: the meat?
1: But it's just been living rent-free in all of our heads for, you know, we're talking 40 years.
2: Well, that's when a jingle does its job. You know, sometimes we get complaints about jingles, and it's like, well, it's stuck in your head.
1: That's right.
2: But isn't it stuck in your head now?
1: It did the job.
2: It did the job.
1: Yeah. So
2: that's a good one. It's not the one that's always stuck in my head on a loop. I have one.
1: What is yours?
2: I feel like chicken tonight.
1: I feel like chicken tonight.
2: Every time I take chicken out of the freezer, I have to quack. Or not quack. What do they do? Bark. Bark, bark, bark.
1: I don't know. I'll take it out for you.
2: They
1: bark. Yeah, I'll take it out for you.
2: Cluck. They cluck.
1: Yeah.
2: That's what they do.
1: Chickens don't bark.
2: It sounds like bark. Bark.
1: Yeah, that's a good one. And you know, the funny thing is I can't even remember what that was an ad for, but
2: it's
1: sure
2: for chicken.
1: Is it just
2: chicken? Bake? I don't know.
1: But I remember the ad.
2: Oh, wait. I think it was for sauce. You guys, Chicken Tonight was the sauce that you bought at the store.
1: There you go.
2: That you dumped on the chicken to make your chicken less boring.
1: You remembered. It's just not the right part of it. Is there a television slogan, a jingle, that's been living in your head rent-free for all these many years, and you still remember it vividly? 969-007, or call us up, too. You can always call us at any old time.
2: I just want you to know that the most common Google for Chicken Tonight is, what exactly is Chicken Tonight?

Jack salutes everyday heroes. Like you, person who stops the break room microwave with 1 second left. Our grateful ears, thank you.

0: Jack 96.9, this is Christy and Fraser.
1: It's lighter.
0: Yeah. Uh-huh. Yeah. Well, we are going to work on our own show jingle. Yeah. How about that?
2: That's a great idea. Don't we have one going on?
0: Oh, yeah, but yeah. I mean, okay. We need something a little more like chicken tonight, Christy Fraser this morning. I don't know. Can we steal it? By the way, you can still buy chicken tonight. It is on Amazon.
2: Okay.
3: I feel like chicken tonight.
2: 1992. Stuck in your head for lo these many years. Mm-hmm. Well, we're doing Jack 96.9's Cash Cow. And since we started doing this, there's just so many people who are popping in and saying, where's the beef? Because of that commercial from Wendy's that came through so many years ago. So we wanted to ask, what was that, you know, ad jingle or slogan that's been stuck in your head, living rent-free forever?
0: Well, this is from Dallin, and Dallin said, plug it in, clap on, clap off, the clapper.
3: Clap on. Clap off, clap on, clap off, the clapper.
2: Anybody buy a clapper? How long did it clap on and clap off? Just curious how long they last.
0: I thought that and like Grey Poupon was like, you were fancy. You were living in a rich house if you had a clapper and a soft toilet seat. You know when toilet seats are really soft?
2: I still one in my mom's bathroom.
0: It's, where you kind of melt into it.
2: It's a pleasure.
0: Like, I don't think I'm going to get up.
2: They are a pleasure to enjoy.
0: This is funny. Richard said, you know, it's terrible, but as a kid, I laughed so much when I'd hear this commercial. Help, I've fallen and I can't get up.
2: Yes,
0: oh,
2: I know.
0: Richard, I know. You're not alone. Yeah,
2: still living so many years later. Good morning. Hello. What is that one that sticks in your head and has for so many years?
1: It's a lighter note, a happier note. I mean, you know, I'm ancient as the hills, but I remember from when I was a little girl, around Christmas time, Coca-Cola had a song, and it went something like, I'd like to teach the world to sing, in perfect harmony.
2: I'd like to buy the world a Coke.
1: Yeah, it was such a nice song that song just stuck with, even today, I'm 60, and I still hear that song in my head sometimes, especially around Christmas time.
2: Yeah, it's a nice one.
4: I'd like to

0: You know what? Could use that commercial right now.
1: Made me a little sad.
0: This world. Yeah, it's nice. Right? 1971. Yeah, for sure.
1: Okay, Lorraine texted in and said, oh, commercials, I still sing. I have a few, but I am stuck on Band-Aid.
2: I am stuck on Band-Aid. Band-Aid stuck on me.
0: Yeah.
1: Keep them coming. What's that jingle that just lives rent-free in your head? You can't get it out of your head, and we're probably ruining your morning. You're going to have all these stuck in your head. Sing them around work. Huh?
0: Let's get Susudio stuck in your head. It's better.

0: Jack traffic.
1: Highway 1 westbound is very slow going here. You know, you're fine at the Portman Bridge, but once you get past the Portman Bridge, you're a little slow through Coquitlam. It opens up for a bit, and as you approach East 1st Avenue, very heavy traffic opens up at the Ironworkers, and then slow on the other side of the Ironworkers as you continue westbound Highway 1 into North Vancouver. It's rather slow going to the Queensborough Connector up to the Queensborough Bridge, and actually pretty slow across that bridge as well. This morning, a little bit slow between 64th and 72nd Avenue, the 91 northbound, and slow to the Oak Street Bridge on the 99 northbound at this moment, just due to volume, these things. 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
1: There's a commercial jingle, and it is stuck in your head and has been for potentially decades here. We're doing Jack's Cash Cow, and everybody keeps texting, and where's the beef? Where's the beef? Never forget it.
0: Well, they're doing their job then, obviously, right? This is anonymous. How about the jingle, who wears short shorts? I wear short shorts.
1: If you dare wear short shorts, Nair for short shorts. Why do I even know what that product is?
0: You know it's working when it burns your skin off. Right?
1: Yeah.
0: Okay, we got a bunch for this, and Rachel just texts in, oh, Toys R Us commercial all the way.
2: I want to be a Toys R Us kid.
1: Yeah, you know what? It's a, it's a shame. You wish they would have... The business would have stayed stronger after that awesome jingle.
0: Haley, Lorraine, Chris, Meow Mix.
1: Shut up, cat.
0: I have a friend who fights with her husband, and she'll go to him, meow, meow, meow, meow, meow. That's like worse than saying relax. Isn't it?
1: I feel like it's...
0: Did you imagine if we fought and I was like, meow, meow, meow, meow, meow?
1: Feel like it might deregulate, might regulate the situation a little bit.
0: Selena texts in and said, you guys, please tell me you know the puppy monkey baby commercial.
1: Oh, Mountain Dew, yeah.
3: Puppy monkey baby. Puppy monkey baby. Puppy monkey baby. Puppy monkey baby.
1: Yep.
0: Who thought about that as a commercial and a jingle surrounding a giant boardroom?
1: Damn genius. That's who, Christy.
0: And Winston texts in, I think it's the Zoodles one, Libby Zoodles.
1: Oh, yeah, yeah.
4: Have you ever gone hunting with the bowl and spoon? Well, you can with Libby Zoodles. Elephants, lions, zebras, giraffes.
1: Zoodles aren't animal noodles. Come on, tell all your friends. Tell the whole bunch. I just told a hippopotamus for lunch. Here's Rod. What about you, Rod? Yeah. I know it.
0: Oh, you know it, all
1: and,
0: right.
1: And I also know I'm the Alphagetti Gobbler, Gobbledygetty. Alphagetti.
0: I didn't know this about you. I didn't know you were a commercial guy.
1: You didn't need canned noodles in here again? Seriously.
0: Well, not as much as you did.
1: Hey, Rod, go ahead.
5: Oscar Mayer bologna commercial lives rent-free in my head.
1: How does it
5: you
1: go?
5: Know what? Okay, I'm going to sing it. Okay, I'm not a great singer, but here we go. You ready?
0: I'm ready, Rod.
5: My baloney has a first name. It's O-S-C-A-R. My baloney has a second name. It's M-A-Y-E-R. Oh, I love to eat it every day. And if you ask me why, I'll say, because Oscar Mayer has a way of B-O-L-O-G-N-A.
1: Hey, man, that's the best. You're good. You're awesome.
5: I can't believe that I can still remember that, but I won't remember what I ate for dinner last night.

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0: just became a grandfather. Colin James.
1: Wow.
0: Okay. Yeah, he just posted his new grandbaby online.
1: So I played at the Peony Amphitheater last month. He's brilliant.
0: He can't be a grandfather. Isn't he still 30?
1: No. Because if he's a grandfather, then, oh, I am.
0: You are a grandfather.
2: Oh, right.
0: Wait, you are a grandpa. Grandpa well done. That's what we're going to call you. Grandpa. Well done steak.
1: Thank you. You know what? I'd prefer
0: maybe
1: you didn't.
0: Just
1: let me be Grandpa well done. And we'll
0: I'm
1: going to
0: workshop
1: that. Thank you
0: very much. Who's taking the day off to watch one of the final for the World Cup?
1: Great question. I don't know. You should be. Noon, hey? You know, it's getting close to the end, and it's been a wild and fun ride, but once it's over, I bet you're getting to the end, and you're like, man, I'm drinking in the day, taking time off work to go and watch these matches. It is a lot of work being a fan. You know, so
0: it is. You got to buy the jersey.
1: Right.
0: Right.
1: It's
0: you got to take days off work. You got to drink.
1: England, Argentina go today. And then they will move on to play Spain, rather. So Spain beat France yesterday. And so that was a pretty exciting match and a surprise. You know, Spain has won 36 straight international level matches. They haven't lost in 36. The only team they haven't beat at the World Cup.
0: Oh, what?
1: You're looking at me with disappointment like you're talking about.
0: It's not really like a fun fact.
1: Cape Verde is the only team that actually held them to a draw at the World Cup. So
0: I hope they all have fun. I'm ready for this to be over.
1: You know what?
0: I don't know
1: as long as everybody's having a good time, that's all that matters.

0: 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Hear the Cash Cow. Text in to win an instant $100.
1: And get your name in the draw for $10,000.
0: And a freezer full of beef.
1: The Jack Cash Cow.
0: From Nana's Kitchen. 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

wake the fun up. 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

0: Jack 96.9, it's Christy and Fraser. Moolah's still hanging around, so if you hear some mooing from our friend Moolah, our Jack cow, I know you probably thought it was me. It's not. It's Moolah.
1: Yeah, she dropped a little cow patty outside the door. Yeah,
0: not me again. Moolah.
1: Okay, just double check it. Was her? Okay, good. It was the cow.
0: If you do hear Moolah mooing, that's when you text into 969-007. And hopefully you'll have a chance to be like Gary this morning, who is a finalist for our big giveaway September 3rd, $10,000, a freezer full of meat.
1: Looking at doing, we did a little intel here. There's going to be more Moolah pop-ins on this particular calendar day here at Jack Vancouver. So stand by for you guys.
0: I know you can't see it, but Fraser is winking at me like a baby cow with those big lashes.
2: If you get my drift, you know what I'm getting at here.
1: So when you do what Moolah tells you to do. Get yourself a finalist. Win $10,000 and a freezer full of beef at the end of the summer. You win this.

0: to 30, going to be super hot. Enjoy the sunshine. The NHL has released a schedule of every team's home opener. For the first time ever, the Canucks are going to play their regular season in September. Guess who they're playing? The Edmonton Oilers.
1: Oh, right.
0: They're going to be at Rogers Place in Edmonton September 29th, but they're going to swing back 2 days later for our Vancouver Canuck home opener Thursday.

0: October 1st, once again, against your Oilers.
1: Okay. Boy, that close to hockey season, hey?
0: Yeah, by the way, it's going to be the longest season ever. They've announced more games. The NHL regular season is expanding to 84 games.
1: Are you being serious, Clark?
0: I'm being serious, Clark. Oh, so okay. Get ready Great. For nothing but hockey.
1: Settle in. And some things we learned on the show here today. Before hockey, we first have to wrap up the World Cup here. Did you know, we learned on the show today that the city of Buenos Aires has the most bookstores per capita on the entire planet. They have more bookstores in that city than they have grocery stores. Very well-read people.
0: Good for you.
1: Yeah. And today, those very smart, well-read people will be taking on the English, also smart people. And that game goes at noon, so hopefully you planned your afternoon. And they will go on to play the winner. Well, not the winner, sorry. Go on to play Spain, who beat France yesterday. So World Cup almost over, you guys. Then we get a month break. And then we got football in between, and then hockey's coming your way.
0: It's a giant overlap. Yeah.
1: Well, I learned on the show today. We woke up this morning and realized, oh, gas. Hey, now that the Strait of Hormuz is closed again there. Gas is creeping up, so close to $2. It was $1.99 at my shop there, where I drive by every day. So I guess if you're getting low, fill it up. It's probably going to keep going up. And we learned also, if you're concerned about baldness and you wear a hat, make sure your hat is clean, because it's the dirt in your hat that actually gets in there, blocks up your follicles or whatever, and will make your hair fall out.
0: I can't remember who texted in this morning, but to wash it, you're supposed to put your undergarments in this little, like, web sack in the wash. If you take care of your things, you're supposed to.
1: Okay.
0: That'll work. Your bra sack will work for the hat.
1: So put your hat in the bra sack, web sack that you put in the wash. Because if you ever try to wash a hat, it comes out of there clean, but it's literally useless.
0: Yeah,
1: it's just
0: totally.
1: Smashed mess of crap. So, so that's all we learned on the show today. You guys, how about them apples?
0: Well, you guys have an amazing one. Listen up for Moolah. When you hear Moolah moo, text 969-007. And please say hi to your dog for us.

0: 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And you're gone. 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

Well, it is Wednesday. Another chance at the cash cow. Absolutely. Hey, I'm Barb Jelly. You're on Jack, and you could be winning an instant $100 by listening out for Moolah, the cash cow. When she moves and you hear the cue to text, that's your opportunity to win an instant $100. That sounds good. Well, then later on this summer, someone who's qualified will win $10,000 cash plus a freezer full of beef. You in? Keep listening for the cash cow.

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0: You could win $10,000 and a freezer full of beef with the Jack Cash Cow. Keep listening. The Jack Cash Cow could make an appearance at any time.

0: am Barb Jelly, and we are listening for the Cash Cow here on Jack. Jack's Cash Cow is your chance to win an instant $100 when you hear the cue to text. And then also, if we call you back and say, hey, you've won $100, we're going to put your name in the draw later on this summer. You could be winning $10,000 and a freezer full of beef. If you're in, keep listening to Jack because moolah could come along at any time.
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Could happen at any time. And yes, absolutely, we will hear from Moolah today again. Because we already have once. Here's REM, Losing My...

0: 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That was random. And so is this.
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6: 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Answering all the important

delightful day in Vancouver. I hope you've been able to enjoy some of the sun safely. It's just so everybody's in a good mood. Except your friends and or family that were cheering for England in the World Cup. An absolute heartbreaker for England fans. It is Argentina taking on Spain for the World Cup on Sunday. Then Saturday we'll have the third place finish, which will be France and England. It was, and if you watch the game or you're watching a game somewhere and you got Jack on somewhere, it's just one of those games where you thought England was going to hold on, and it was, it's everything that you hope for in the World Cup. I'm going to miss it.

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What important day are you talking about? 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
2: 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It's Sarush again from Call Mo. 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

You like karaoke? I feel like that would be a good pick at karaoke. It's easy. It's an easy song. Not that I'm a songwriter. I'm just a karaoke participant, just like you are. Jason, it is Jack 96.9 Vancouver. Jack's cash cow worth $10,000 and a freezer full of beef. Your next chance to play is coming shortly. Can I make it any more obvious? And if you play, you win $100 and then become a finalist for $10,000 cash and a freezer full of beef.

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1: Okay, I got the rotary dial phone. If you don't know what that is, ask your parents. Mark, it's Jason Manning calling from Jack. How's your Wednesday going?
2: Great, Jason. How are you? I'm just getting off work.
1: Oh, yeah? What did you do? What do you do for work?
2: I work in the parks, Stanley Park.
1: Oh, what a great job. You literally work in paradise every day, right?
2: It's smoking hot, but it's worth it. Yeah.
1: Yeah.
2: Beaches are beautiful this time of year. Yeah?
1: They really are. Well, I've got good news for you.
2: No way.
1: You're in.
2: Oh, that's amazing. Thank you so much.
1: You're welcome. You got $100? You could be winning $10,000 in a freezer full of beef. I mean, everyone wants to know, what would you want to do with 10 grand?
2: 10 grand, for sure, trip and another trip. Yeah, I don't know.
1: I like it. Two trips is good.
2: It sounds great, Jason. I appreciate it.
1: Hey, you never know when you're going to hear that cue to text and play and become a finalist, just like Mark, for $10,000 and a freezer full of beef.

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2: This ain't no disco.

today alongside Gary Bettman. I mean, I feel like Gary Bettman when he does this announcement of the home openers for the new upcoming season. He has a scepter and a sash. I just feel like he does. October 1st will be the first Vancouver Canucks home game, that home opener against the Edmonton Oilers. It's going to be a home-at-home series. So maybe you're going to fly to Edmonton and see the Canucks September 29th and then October 1st. I'm excited for our Vancouver Canucks this year. Like, the new coat of paint, the new people, new front office, new signings. If they were to send me a survey

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Pointer Sisters. I love that. Love that for us. It's Jack 96.9. The best thing I heard today is that William Shatner is in a metal band, and this band, with William Shatner being lead vocalist, who is 95 years old, will be performing at a festival this fall. That is the best. Like, William Shatner is all who we want to be when we're 95. Headlining and being a vocalist for a metal band.

game Saturday at 2 p.m. So we're going to have like one last big, huge FIFA World Cup hurrah. And then it's going to be over. And I don't know about you, but it's going to be weird waking up on Monday, not talking to complete strangers about soccer / football and trading Panini stickers, which I did. I've been doing. I'm down to 2 stickers. I don't want to collect those 2 stickers because that'll mean it's over. It'll mean it's over. But 2 massive games this weekend.

0: Jack traffic.
1: Couple of issues that have just been cleaned up. First of all, Alex Fraser Bridge, southbound vehicle incident at the north end, blocking the end of the merge lane from Cliveden. Done. That's out of your way. There was a westbound incident. Highway 1 had the left lane blocked just west of Mount Lehman Road. That is now out of your way, too. We're just dealing with regular volume on this Wednesday afternoon as you make your way home. 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Chance of showers tonight? What are you talking about? Maybe a chance of showers on Thursday? Forget about that. Maybe drizzle on Friday? Really? Honestly, though, in all truthfulness, it's going to be a beautifully warm and hot weekend, and it's going to remain humid. 22 right now by the water.
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15: Our boss said to have a good day. So, we're going home.

I used to have cats growing up. Frisky, Miss Mew, Snuffy and Fluffy. In BC, well, four cities are the part of the top 10 cat-loving cities in Canada. This put together by PetSmart. Victoria in 10th place, Nanaimo in 9th, 6th place, Courtney. Like, that's three places on the island that love cats. Also, Kelowna came in number 3. And this is a bit of a shocker. I was a little bit surprised about this. I thought Victoria would be number 1, to be quite honest with you. But I guess you love your cats in Langley, because Langley was number 1.

We can't blame big oil for everything when it comes to gas prices. There's one real factor. You just don't need to talk about that at the dinner table. It's Jason Manning on Jack 96.9. Probably you noticed gas prices higher today. I literally drove past the gas station. Four blocks later, it went from 186.9 to 199.9.

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2: 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We might get a thunder shower? What? And we'll see how the rest of the week goes. The weekend, though, is going to be, to use a word that isn't used enough anymore, it's going to be marvelous. Okay? It's 21 right now in Vancouver.
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